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1: You mentioned in the speech that today is your birthday.
2: It is my birthday, yes.
1: But、yeah. Do you know that today is Chongqing's 29th year as a municipality directly under、
2: oh, okay.
1: the central government?
2: Oh, okay, okay. Didn't know that, yeah.
1: Uh-huh. Which means you have、birthday. This special bonding with...
2: Some sort of connection there.
1: Dr. Ali Cheshmizangi, welcome to Chongqing and thank you for joining us.
2: Thank you.
1: So at first, I would like to know how you assess the significance of this international symposium.
2: I think this is a very good sharing platform. And I think the important part is that you come together with different perspectives and also to understand what China's modernization is. So many people don't understand it. And I think it's very good for us to have that, you know, perspective that what does it mean to have a Chinese model of modernization?And it's very much different, of course, the Western model of modernization. The lessons learned from China to other parts of the Global South in particular would be very important, but no longer just Global South. I think the model of China would be very much relevant to many countries around the globe.
1: You have delivered a keynote speech just now on、yes. Chongqing's practices. So why do you believe the development experience of an inland city like Chongqing can serve as a typical model of Chinese modernization?
2: There are not many large cities like this in the world that are inland.Normally our mega cities are coastal cities, so that's a quite unique opportunity for Chongqing.、Mm-hmm. But also this is the largest metropolitan region, so if they are doing a good job at such a scale, such level of diversity, I think it needs to be looked at more thoroughly and it needs to be appraised, because I think to have 32 million people to be managed and to be everyday work to be happening, the city is very active, very dynamic in many ways.

0: and sustainable and actually economically viable in many ways. And I think that needs to be highlighted and actually to be captured. I think we are right in a good spot to really talk about the essence, the values of Chinese modernization as well.
1: 阿里切西博士曾在宁波、青岛扎根工作13年，亲历中国城镇化飞速蜕变，执笔多部聚焦中国城市发展的学术专著，以海外学者视角见证中国式现代化的生动实践。
0: I'm an editor in chief of this series. So urban sustainability. We have 99 books so far in the book series. More than 1/4 of them are related to China.
2: Wow.
0: So quite a lot of them. So these, I brought some examples about China. So this is some of them are my own. 30 years of urban change in China's 10 top cities, China under construction. So shaping cities through recent urban transformation. Purely again, same follow up this one. Chongqing should be in here. Yeah, there you go.
2: Number four.
0: So it's number four.
1: 阿里切西博士40余次踏足山城重庆，穿行于高低错落的街巷，捕捉城市肌理，并于2025年推出专著《漫步重庆》，完整记录下自己对这座立体山地之城的深度观察与思考。
0: Every time I come here to explore how the part of the city, how it operates, how the infrastructure works, how people are working in terms of the daily life as well. So there's quite a lot to capture.
2: What valuable lessons can inland cities worldwide?Learn from Chongqing in terms of urban governance, in terms of opening up.
0: I think the urban governance in here is quite unique in terms of how the city is managed very well and how people are part of those decision-making, those processes is very important. I think inland cities often lack that because the cities are lacking quite a lot of industrial support, they lack a lot of economic prosperity is not as valued as in here. I think those are very much embedded in the society here and the communities actually perceive them.I do believe in this shared or common prosperity that we have in Chongqing. And Chongqing is not just one model. We have a lot of rural people, we have a lot of urban rural people, we have a lot of rural migrants, we have a lot of various diverse group of people. But it's just fascinating how within this big cluster that all of these are happening with good urban governance. And I think this is very important to be captured and to be learned by other examples.
2: So overall, what's the most vital lesson Chinese modernization brings to developing countries across the globe?
0: Well, the part that I really like is the actual ecological civilization aspect. I'm a big believer ecological civilization is very different to what it entails, and I think it's important to see how it really relates to cities. So it's not about just creating the natural environments and having the built environments, it's about creating that harmonious relationship between them. The book I'm working on at the moment is about China's urban-rural connectivity, urban-rural relations, which I believe is a big part of how China can succeed in achieving the new type of urbanization plan, is mainly based on the urban-rural connectivities that we have.And not many places can achieve that, but because China is a very populated country, that can be achievable. But also at the same time, we can so easily ignore the rural areas, which in China this is not happening. So this relationship is very important, as has been part of the new urbanization plan for some time now.
3: 接下来我介绍首批外方特聘专家，澳大利亚昆士兰大学建筑设计和规划学院院长阿里切西博士。下面有请专家代表上台接受聘书。中国式现代化世界意义国际研讨活动专家委员会正式成立。
0: It's a good feeling, actually, and it's good. I didn't expect that to happen this fast, but my relationship with Chongqing is getting stronger and stronger. As I mentioned, you know, being part of the university, you know, teams now, and also being part of the team in here.That enables me to actually to do more work, hopefully, and we can have, and I like to make sure through our work we can showcase Chongqing better and better every time.
2: So what Chongqing stories and Chinese modernization experiences do you hope to share globally in the future?
0: And I always tell my friends, don't go to Shenzhen or Shanghai or Beijing at the first time, go to Chongqing first time. Because if you go to Shanghai, you experience what you have seen in TV. If you go to Beijing, you see what you experience, what you had in mind.If you go to Shenzhen, you would see a different experience, but it's quite common that you would experience those. Those cities are lovely, but I always tell them to come to Chongqing because you experience a very different type of city. And not only in China is different, but globally is very different. So buildings may look similar to everywhere else, that's fine, but the life on the ground is very different in Chongqing. And I think that's something I invite people to come again and again if they can. But Chongqing is genuinely the resemblance of the unique Chinese modernization. It is just very unique in here and in terms of the experience, the local, as well as the modern, as well as the, you know, very much new, innovative,